0: back on 6th Street, hearing you whisper through the phone. Wait for me to come home.
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4: 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Anders.

massive change of course I have. 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But everything is still her fault. I'm still sleeping in my van, so speak for yourself.

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3: How can I not leak it? I look so good, you look so good, maybe we should all leak it together. 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You only live once, let the people see.

0: here for you if you want to talk about it, but also here for you if you don't want to talk about it. It's just chat about anything in this life. But yeah, I hope you like the album, and yeah, sending you lots of love and thinking of you.
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0: 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We can just chat about anything in this life. But yeah, I hope you like the album. 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
1: 13 nach 1.
2: Einmalig.
3: Anders.

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3: How can I not leak it? I look so good, you look so good, maybe we should all leak it together. 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
1: Einmalig.
2: Anders.

0: 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We can just chat about anything in this life. But yeah, I hope you like the album. And yeah, sending you lots of love and thinking of you.
1: Gleich 10:15.
2: Einmalig.
3: Anders.
4: Kiel FM.
2: Einmalig.
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